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Baptize.

highest peak. But it doesn't thrill me half as much as dancing cheek to cheek. Oh, I'd love to go out fishing in a river or a creek, but I don't enjoy it half as much as dancing cheek to cheek.

word. Nothing else can replace just your slightest embrace. And it

six crooked highways. I've stepped in the middle of seven side forests. I've been out in front of a dozen dead oceans.